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1: 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My name's Jillian, and I am getting out of here. Thanks so much for hanging out with me tonight. Dr. John is on the way next. It's Q95.

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1: 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Q95 has declared the official "It Can Wait Until Monday" weekend. Turn it up, ignore the world, rock like no one's watching. Dude, I'm sorry. I was watching. That was f***ing weird.

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1: What we've got here is failure to communicate. 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
1: This guy drops his coffee in his lap, and now he's pissed.
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3: No. You want to see where I spilled my coffee? Huh?
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3: No. You want to see where I spilled my coffee? 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

0: 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It's the Bob and Tom Show. Here's Tom.
1: Thank you, Ace. It's June. I can't get used to it. What a great month of May. But we're going to have a great month of June, too, huh? What do you think?
2: Moon in June, or spoon,
1: great. 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Laughing Matters is a great benefit project for the cancer support community. And this Saturday at the beautiful Clues Hall on the campus of beautiful Butler University, it's Eliza Schlesinger and Willie G. Special comedy show details coming up.
2: Hey, welcome back to the Bob and Tom Show. 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
3: Howdy.
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2: I'm Chick, and hello, Tom.
1: Patty G, taking the week off. He's having major surgery tomorrow on his guitar strumming hand, the right arm, right shoulder.
2: There's never been a better time to learn how to play the guitar left-handed.
1: Well, it's the
2: how about that?
1: You use your left hand if you're typically a right-handed person. You sure, that's where all the fingering is, but the strumming is with the right hand and some of the picking. But we'll see.
2: You hear that, Christy? That's where all the fingering
3: is.
2: Yeah,
3: I heard him.
1: Oh, okay. That's very nice. Now, we were getting to your mail.
2: Yes.
1: And our mail, too. And I don't know why this one's addressed to Josh, but it was handed to me.
2: Okay.
1: Do you mind if I read it?
4: No.
1: My teenage sons went kayaking with me.

0: Q95, it's the Bob and Tom Show. Here's Christy.
1: Q95 weather, mix of sun and clouds and a high of 76. Tonight down to 54. Sunshine, 78 on Tuesday. Currently, we have 65 degrees.
2: Thanks, Christy Lee. Lots of concerts on the way. 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I'll be talking about some of them in just a few minutes. Right now, happy birthday, Ashpaw Electric.
3: Happy 60th to you.
2: Brian Ashpaw and the team.
0: Yeah, Brian.
2: Celebrating 60 years of electricity. No, well, wait, that doesn't make sense now, does it?
0: Before Brian Ashpaw, there was
1: no
0: we all
1: electricity.
0: Candles and
2: well, I
0: had
2: tell you
0: to
2: what,
0: watch TV yeah. by candlelight.
2: If you're an if you're an amateur, Brian and the team would tell you maybe this isn't one of those things you should do yourself. By the way, they've also got the Generac home backup generators. I am a huge fan.

0: 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Here's Tom.
1: Well, thank you very much, Ace. A couple of interesting things just announced. Bachman Turner Overdrive. They're coming back. Tuesday, September 22nd, Brown County Music Center. 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
15: Thank you very much, Ace Cosby. Eliza Schlesinger is going to be doing her show, her stand-up comedy, at the beautiful Clues Hall on the campus of beautiful Butler University. Coming up Saturday night, opening act would be one Willie G. That'll be cool. And this is a special benefit. They do it every year. This is going to be a good one this year. And it helps the cancer support community here in Central Indiana. They call it Laughing Matters. But that's this Saturday night at Clues Hall. You can contact the Clues box office for more ticket information. Also, just announced Bachman Turner Overdrive going to be coming to the Brown County Music Center, which is a terrific place to see a show in Nashville, Indiana, coming up Tuesday, September 22nd. 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
14: 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At the news desk, it's Christy Lee.
16: Hi, Chick.
14: Hi, there's Josh Arnold.
17: Hi.
14: There's Ace Cosby.
18: Hello.
14: I'm Chick McGee. Hello, Tom.
15: Hello, Chick McGee.
14: Yes, sir.
15: It's good to see you, sir.
14: Oh, we haven't done this yet this morning.
16: Whoa.
14: Ho! Ho! Ho! Too loud, here's you're too old.
15: Slip. A little bit of Devo.
14: Yeah, Devo, right?
15: That's great stuff.
14: Wow. I remember them being on Saturday Night Live, and I lost my mind.
15: Yeah.
14: Like, who the hell are these guys?
15: We just talked with Mark Mothersbaugh, one of the principals in Devo, and he and the band out on tour. And I know that
16: it's a fun tour.
15: Christy, you just saw him, yeah.
16: Yeah. I saw him 2 years ago now. But yeah, it's a fun show. And I love that my daughters love Devo. I mean, they've got a whole new audience. Like, it spans all generations. Pretty incredible.
15: Yeah, a lot of fun.
16: Mm-hmm.
15: A lot of fun. You are still sitting at the news desk.
16: Yes.
15: I'm kind of doing something over here, but
16: I'm reading this story under protest.
14: I'm happy to listen.
15: I like this story.
16: Yeah, I know you do. An aspiring Nigerian politician, initially believed to be a 30-year-old with dwarfism, has turned out to be a teenager. According to the Whistler News Organization, grassroots organizer Mohamed Sabis Buba started to gain widespread attention while campaigning earlier this year.
14: Don't they call him Zippity?
16: He claimed to be 30 years old.
15: Zippity Buba.
16: And said his youthful appearance was caused by dwarfism. However, one of his family members came forward to publicly reveal that Mr. Buba is only 15.
15: So you see what's happening.
16: So he has
15: here.
16: Been disqualified for running.
14: Well, at least. I hope so.
15: Wouldn't that be hilarious?
14: Poor Zippy.
15: That'd be a great movie. I mean, back in the day, obviously, this would be a Gary Coleman movie.
16: Yeah, right.
15: But it turns out he really is only 15.
16: Mm-hmm.
15: I just thought it was kind of funny. I mean,
16: well,
15: imagine a politician with the emotional maturity of a 15-year-old. Wait a minute.
14: It's kind of like those.
15: hang on a second. Okay.
14: It's kind of like those cops who go back to high school, right?
16: Yeah.
14: you know, and they're narcs.
16: Like 21 Jump Street.
14: And they say, oh, no, I'm a senior, and they're 27.
15: Every once in a while, you get a story about someone running for office that's, whatever, what is it, 18?
16: Mm-hmm.
15: You know, running for mayor, and they're 12 or something. Or in some small town, a dog gets elected.
14: I was just going to say, I like the story of golden retriever gets elected mayor. I like that.
15: But this is a legit situation. It's caught up with him.
16: Mm-hmm.
15: I think a nice premise for a movie.
16: He's grounded now for the rest of his life.
15: Yeah.
17: Mm-hmm.
15: Hey, maybe he's got what it takes if he can.
16: Maybe.
15: Think about it from this perspective.
16: He's a go-getter.
15: Yeah, this could put this together.
16: Yeah.
15: And it almost worked.
16: Mm-hmm.
15: So, you know, so good for him.
16: Are you familiar with the indie horror film Backrooms, Josh?
17: Yeah.
16: Number one at the box office, beating the latest Star Wars film.
17: Yeah, killed it. Like 81 million or something.
16: Yeah, $81 million in its first weekend. Star Wars, The Mandalorian, Grogu, only $25 million in its second weekend. So,
15: what is the story on this movie?
16: It's an indie YouTuber, right? I don't know much about it.
17: Yeah, 20-year-old kid directed it, and he... I guess it's maybe a short film on YouTube, something like that, and it had a big following.
14: Yes, I saw something over the weekend, like a real quick, it wasn't a documentary, but it was on that director.
16: Mm-hmm.
14: Like, he's amazing.
17: Gotcha.
14: Yeah, like 20, 21? Or
17: 20.
14: Really, yeah.
16: That's crazy. Good for him. Beat Hollywood.
17: Yeah.
16: And doctors are warning that social media may be as dangerous to children as smoking. Medical experts say they're increasingly seeing anxiety, trauma, sleep problems, and other health issues linked to online activity and addictive app features.
17: I think at this point, I'd rather hand my kid a pack of cigarettes than an iPad.
16: Some policymakers are now considering stricter rules for minors, including time limits, curfews, and age restrictions on social media platforms.
17: It'll never happen. It needs
16: to. Well, Australia did it. Australia,
17: right.
16: They're... You have to be over 16.
17: We can do these stories every day. No one is going to listen.
15: Yeah. But again, watching videos of dogs surfing doesn't cause lung cancer. Got that going for you.
16: Well,
15: your brain may rot. But yeah. Well.
16: Another news story today, Frankie Valli. Have you heard about this?
14: Oh, no.
16: The legendary falsetto.
14: I love Frankie
16: Valli. Four seasons.
14: I love him and all of his music.
16: He's canceled the remainder of the band's 2026 tour dates.
14: Oh.
16: The 92-year-old frontman and the only original member still performing with the Four Seasons announced over the weekend he needs to take the rest of the year off to focus on his health. Frankie Valli launched an extended farewell tour billed as the last encores in October of 2023. So he's been at it for a while.
15: Yeah, he had indicated, there were things floating around that he was essentially lip syncing.
14: Oh, yeah.
16: Well, you think?
15: He's a man of a certain age back in the day. I was never a big fan. I did like his version of the song Grease, I must say.
14: Really?
15: Yeah, I didn't like that falsetto, you know.
14: That's Ronnie!
15: That kind of.
16: Yeah.
15: Fairly awful.
14: You always reference Ronnie.
15: I just hate that song. but I like that. Grease is the word. That was cool. But yeah, he's obviously had a great career. And
14: I like the Four Seasons on their own, actually.
16: Without Frankie Valli?
14: Oh, what a night.
15: That's a good song.
16: That is a good song.
14: Mm-hmm.
16: Yeah.
14: Yeah.
16: And to wrap things up today on a sad note, I know that's what I do.
14: Oh, boy.
16: Marcia Lucas, the Oscar-winning editor of the original 1977 Star Wars, has died at the age of 80. She, of course, was married to George Lucas from 1969 to 1983. She also edited Return of the Jedi, worked on films like American Graffiti, and Scorsese's directed Taxi Driver and Alice Doesn't Live Here Anymore.
15: Those are all great movies.
16: All great movies, yeah. She was wonderful.
15: Oh, well, that's a shame. Mm-hmm. Sorry, I'm sorry to hear that. Coming up, we never got to it. There's actually a pretty cool story about Mona Lisa.
16: Yep.
15: Have you seen it in person?
16: No, I have not. I've been to Paris a couple times, but never
14: waited
16: in line.
14: About as big as a postage stamp or something?
15: It's not as big as you think it's going to be. And several thousand people a day shuffle by.
17: I don't think anybody's actually seen it for 50 plus years.
16: Oh, really?
15: You think it's a faux?
14: I think you might be honest.
17: I do not think
15: that
17: is
15: a faux Mona Lisa?
17: I do.
14: I'd rather see I found this over the weekend. There are 18 different dogs playing poker. You can collect all 18 if you'd like.
16: Did you buy one?
15: Not yet. Those are much older than you think.
14: Oh, yeah. They're like from the turn of the century.
15: Yeah.
14: Like
15: 1900. The turn of the previous.
14: Yeah.
15: Yeah. I'd like to see those in person.
17: I would too. Like an original?
15: Yeah. Walk up, check out the patina.
14: Absolutely.
15: Chiaroscuro.
16: Mm-hmm. Oh, my
17: God. Yes.
15: I remember no other terms from art history. Yeah, but there's a really cool Mona Lisa story out there. And when you hear some of the numbers, you're going to go, what? We'll find out about that tomorrow. Thanks for joining us today. These are the O'Reilly Auto Parts Studios. This is the Bob and Tom Show.
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0: high of 76. Tonight down to 54. Back with the sunshine tomorrow and up to the temperature of 78 degrees. A little bit of clouds out there right now. 70 degrees.
1: So my feature idea of weather song of the day has already been canceled.
0: Well, what would cloudy be? Well, it's a mix of sun and clouds today. So
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1: What are the odds that it's your guy?
0: Yeah, right?
1: 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Well, thank you very much, Christy. 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

Q95 and Indiana football's Kirk Cignetti, consensus national coach of the year, front and center on this year's EA Sports College Football Video Game Deluxe Edition. 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

big win for Denny Hamlin at Nashville yesterday. He got a pole start penalty and came storming back for a victory at the Cracker Barrel 400 last night. Congratulations to him. Q95, the Eagles.

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0: 95 and four-time NTT IndyCar Series champion and pole sitter Alex Palou picked up the victory in Detroit yesterday in the Grand Prix in downtown. He drove his Chip Ganassi number 10 Honda to victory over number 27 car of Andretti Global's Kyle Kirkwood. Graham Rahal finished third for Rahal Letterman, his third podium finish of the season. 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

hosting a bunch of matches for the FIFA World Cup. Starts officially on June the 11th. Team USA starts their tournament against Paraguay on June 12th, which is, what, a week from Friday? And apparently 3,500 tickets remain for that match for the World Cup opener. 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They're expensive. Q95, we're nonstop. That's why there's 3,500 left.

back-to-back games. They blew out the Iowa Cubs 8-1 in the series finale at Victory Field yesterday. So they're going to visit the St. Paul Saints for a six-game set. And that starts tomorrow. 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

Former Colts chief personnel executive Morocco Brown is headed to the college football ranks. University of Wisconsin is hiring Brown as the next general manager of the Badgers football program. Brown takes over for Marcus Sedbury.

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Well, WNBA Commissioner's Cup starts this week. Fever going to be hoping to snap their current losing streak when they return to action. They've dropped back-to-back games heading into this Thursday's game. They're hosting the Atlanta Dream at Gainbridge Fieldhouse. Q95. Never made

weather-wise. Tomorrow, mostly sunny. We'll get up to the 80s by Thursday. We'll be in the 70s until then. Mid-80s by Friday, but it should be pretty dry. Q95, it's Nirvana.

So last night, legislators at the Illinois State Capitol passed nothing to keep the Bears in the state of Illinois. Yeah, are they still leveraging for a deal? Come on now. Hammond is right there waiting for you.

Hey, look, here's the deal, Washington. The Chicago Bears are being used, they're being weaponized against the state of Indiana, huh? How do we get a piece of that $1.8 billion slush fund in Washington? They're weaponizing the Bears against all of us.

us, we're real. If we were AI, we'd be perkier. Q95. Guaranteed human.

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1: Hey, Gunner, I love your show. I just drove from Blaine, Washington to Michigan, and now I'm on my way back. You've come with me the whole way.
0: Wow.
1: Can you play some Metallica for me?
0: Brother, you got it. Jamie, be careful on the road. Yeah, thanks for rocking with us on the app.

So it's April of 1980, and Pink Floyd's album, The Wall, has been at the top of the Billboard album charts for 15 weeks. It was going to take a mighty record to knock it off the top spot. Well, Bob Seger and the Silver Bullet Band came along and did just that with Against the Wind.

Oh, now is your time. Yes, we are minutes away from another USA 250K giveaway. Keyword could win you $2,500 as we are just a little over a month away from America's birthday. 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

0: All right, I got a keyword. Could win you $2,500, our USA 250K giveaway. 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
0: Yeah, very random. 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
10: 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No disponibles en estado con Metro o T-Mobile en los últimos 180 días.
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It's the USA 250K giveaway.

Faith No More on Q95. It's Gunner. Well, two blockbuster trades in the NFL today. One on the defensive side, one on the offensive. I'll have them for you here in about 5 minutes.

0: And there were a couple of big trades in the NFL today. The 2025 Defensive Player of the Year, Myles Garrett of the Browns. He is going to the Rams. The Rams are sending two-time Pro Bowl edge rusher Jared Verse, as well as their 2027 first-rounder, 28 second-rounder, and 29 third-rounder to Cleveland. Also, A.J. Brown going to the Patriots from the Eagles. And Philly is going to get a 2028 first-round pick and a 2027 fifth-round pick in the deal. Man, the NFL never sleeps.
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Hey, there's a lot of big-time sports going on now that we're into June. First of all, Stanley Cup Finals get underway tomorrow night, NBA Finals Wednesday night, and golf's U.S. Open begins on June 18th. And then, ta-da, yes, the UFC Freedom 250. It's a UFC event right there on the White House lawn. I can't wait for the Chuck Schumer, Lindsey Graham.

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Q95 Rocks.

devil went down to Georgia. He was looking for a soul to steal. He was in a bind because he was way behind and he was willing to make a deal. When he came across this young man sawing on a fiddle and playing it hot, and the devil jumped up on a hickory stump and said, "Boy, let me tell you what. I guess you didn't know it, but I'm a fiddle player too. 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

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I done told you once, you son of a bitch, I'm the..."

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1: 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But let's stir it up a little bit here on the show. Do you believe that the Beatles are the greatest band of all time? 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

0: 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Asking the question, what 90s trend would you like to see make a comeback? 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
0: Uh-huh.
1: Going to the mall. You know, everybody used to walk around, interact with each other. Mm-hmm. You have to leave with some pretzels. That used to be fun. Now everything's online.
0: Yeah. Absolutely. I miss going to the mall and making it a big ordeal. Like, I remember on Friday nights, me and my friends, we'd always meet up at the mall and we'd walk around and hang out and we'd go to the Spencer's gift store and we'd check out the arcade. And now it just seems odd. I'm right there with you, Gloria.